I said, are you gonna be my girl? It's one, two, three, take my hand and come with me, because you look so fine that I really wanna make you mine. I said, you look so fine that I really wanna make you mine. Come on and get your kicks. Now you don't need a

I've never met them.

the scores. I'll have another run through. I've got one set of netball scores. So Brisbane Lions just kicked the first goal in the game at the 1 minute 20 mark of the first quarter. So watching that as we go along. And we can continue on with some fabulous music. I think we might, I like the Angels. Do you like the Angels? I do. And here is Take a Long Line.

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0: Think of all the hugs you still have to give, the memories you'll make, and the stories you still have to share. 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

He walks with you, and if you've strayed, he'll always give you a way back home. This is Charlie Lansburn. May take us, no, he won't take us to the news just yet. Charlie Lansburn with The Way Back Home.

That's what makes us see, and that's what makes us strong. We do need each other. If we're not prepared to bend, then we're going to break. Absolutely. Good morning to Hans and Candles and Grant and to Lorraine Peters. Thank you, Lorraine, for your message. Yeah, the coffee would be good. Lorraine Peters and Jeanette, good morning to you both. Hope things are going okay for you guys. Bit of a moving around is no fun, is it, sometimes? Not when it's something you have to be doing. Be different if you're out on holidays and moving around because you're moving around and going somewhere different. Glenda and Chris, Rick and Scott, good morning to you all. Hope you all have a wonderful day today. And Jilly and John, of course, Jilly and John. Take care, thinking of you both. And Marlene Dixon and Margaret Hegney, thank you for your messages and have a great day as well. Go on with this beautiful version of What a Friend We Have in Jesus from Belinda Gale. Good morning to Phyllis over there in Traralgon.

Tracy Wells, bound to sing for Jesus. That's the way to go. The time is 9:49. Marching on very fast. You know, no matter how many times you break, no matter how many times you break down, I bet there's always a little piece of you that says, no, you're not done yet. Get back up. Mm-hmm. That's a little voice you need to listen to. Not the one that says, I'm going to stay here. I'm going to stay in this place. I'm not going to reach out anymore. I'm not going to do anything anymore. That's not the one you listen to. The one that says, you're not done yet. Get back up. Listen to it and do it. You can, you know, you can't beg, steal or borrow one more tomorrow. So you've got to make this one count. This day. It's up to us. This day. Beg, steal or borrow. Carol Decker.